old Dinah Washington. Give her my regards. And if you should see Rudy Lewis, who used to lead for the Drifters, tell him Johnny Copeland said hello. And would you please tell a King, that's King Cole there,

0: 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What's up?
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0: Yeah, brother, like, solid. Right on.

0: Hey.
1: Hey, baby. What's up?
0: Nothing. Just leaving now.
1: You still gonna be at the club, right?
0: Of course. I just got a couple things to take care of first.
1: All right.
0: All right. See you there.

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Ma wa arki dosu, de leo.

0: This is especially for Radio De Leon. Yamawo Awodapa. That means happy birthday. Yamawo Awodapa.
1: And your name is?
0: Victoria.
1: The African name?
0: Melevi.
1: And I have another wonderful sister here. What is your name again?
2: My name is Gloria.
1: Your African name?
2: Nana Ajoahima.
1: Nana
2: Ajoahima.

lottery, ooh-wee. But with what I gave up to get, it was bittersweet. It was like winning a used me. Ironic, cause I think I'm getting so huge, I need a shrink. I'm beginning to lose sleep. One sheep, two sheep, going cuckoo and kooky is cool key. But I'm actually weirder than you think, cause I'm friends.

midnight hour is close at hand. Creatures crawl in search of blood to terrorize your neighborhood. And whosoever shall be found without the soul for gain.

0: Hey.
1: Hey, baby. What's up?
0: Nothing. Just leaving now.
1: Still gonna be at the club, right?
0: Of course. I just got a couple things to take care of first.
1: All right.
0: All right. See you there. Bye.

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When you get your woman home behind closed doors, you can call her anything. But why don't you call her the same thing in the public as you call it home? What you say?

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For sooner or later, you're gonna have to live a life for yourself and stop listening to Sue, Jane, Faye, and everybody else. So baby, please change your mind and take a little chance on me. For only under these conditions will I return to you. Make up your mind. Think it over.